0: important. People need to see this.
1: Frank, good to see you.
2: It's going to be a blockbuster.

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Boobies.

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1: Next up, movie reviews, and there's a horrible movie on the way.
2: Yeah, on the way.
1: I just saw Wake Up Stranger. I wish I hadn't.

0: it.
1: My girl, you know you're the best in the world, no?
2: Yeah.
1: I see you.

0: let's see if anybody here has a question. Does anybody here have a question?
1: Yeah, I got a question for you.
0: Don't clap for him.
1: What is it? When are you going to go back to the old shit?

0: man. Look at me. Do the older stuff and not this kind of stuff.
1: All right.
0: Please.

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A guilt-free chicken shop day. Don't worry about it, keep the change. You know what they say. It's always 5 o'clock somewhere. Somewhere around the way. Yeah, okay, anyway. I was feeling parched after, so I sat myself down at the sports bar and grill and watched Runny Nose Sullivan and his mate play pool. About 10 is worth on the side of the table. They're there for the long haul. So I carried on.

answers on a postcard. When is it okay to drive in the bus lane? And what about those yellow boxes? Because I'm 160 quid down and I can't work out if there's any consistency there. But I suppose there's bigger problems to address, such as the world heating up like a kettle, but the big stuff ain't my cup of tea. I try to stay in my lane. I'm not Greta. I'm not great.

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1: Ladies and gentlemen, welcome to the greatest show on earth.
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0: Why you always want to hurt somebody?
1: Who, me? That's the way nature is. I mean, an animal has his teeth, and a man has his fists. That's the way I was brought up back there, I mean.
2: Right on.

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Club. Another club. Another club. Bus. Club. Another club. Another club. Bus. Club. Another club. Another club. Bus. Club.

That's where I'm at in life, you know? And I just don't have time. Like they say, all we got is time, but time don't wait for nobody, you know? You gotta get it while you got it. That's that. Simple as that. On to bigger and better things, my people.

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1: Shit, I was actually cute together. What happened, man?
0: Bro, I already told you.
1: Why are you raising your voice? Why?
0: We're just saying it up again.
1: My bad.
0: Bro,
1: that's actually the first time I brought it up. So
0: that's what I'm saying. So okay, make me feel warm and shit.
1: Obviously, that's what we're here for. Okay, well.

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0: 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Heart and blood and soul. And I'm not gonna do it. Heart and blood and soul. Heart and blood and soul. Heart and blood and soul. I've got principles.
1: Well, ain't got a soul of his own. Just a little piece of a big soul.
2: You believe in liberty.
1: Little piece of a big soul.
2: You know it's being strangled.
1: The one big soul that belongs to everybody.